0: Dit is Urgent FM.
1: Steady as I am, never change. Couldn't face me, I'm sticking to the plan, not the game. Think I'm crazy, cause you're all the same. Steady as I am, never change. Steady as I am, never change. Couldn't faze me, I'm sticking to the plan, not the game. Think I'm crazy, cause you're all the same. Big child, I, cause I'm ever grown.

She could deliver. Yeah. Some progression on this interlaced picture. Wavy never gave a damn about your A figures. Pocket watching something I never picked up. But now

0: Yeah, slaughterhouse.
1: And I'm playing, and that shit be coming to me too. I said, oh, god damn. I'm serious. Yeah. Yeah. And see, they're trying to control. People ain't controlling shit. OJ in principle, that's my right. Find who killed Papa. Find who killed President Kennedy.
2: That's it.
1: OJ is so light in this shit. Right. You understand what I'm saying?
2: Yeah.
1: Find out who killed Robert Kennedy. Emmett Till.
2: That's
1: still walking around. You gotta make him like divide. This shit is already divided. I mean, who wants to be divided? I'm saying.
2: Right.
1: I just was in Angela down there. I said, I've been not coming here because people saying OJ is dividing us. They tag, you better bring your black ass in here and have a drink.

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Close-up ain't never that big of a deal an idea. An expensive compass runs its hand through my hair, and I don't know what to say, destination of mine. Honey, you just went away. This is a spell, a drive-by.

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The night was Tyson, on cable, on a watchman, through a microscope, yeah. Close up ain't never that big of a Dylan idea. An expensive compass runs its hands through my hair. I don't know what to say, destination of mine. Honey, you just went away. This is a spell, this is a spell, a drive-by.

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1: When the police arrive, my name is coughing up all my relatives. 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Miracle round vocabulary. 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Okay. 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
1: Darkness walks alone along the riverbed beside. Suffering succession is too beautiful to cry. 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

0: Yeah, bitch. 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

0: Motje! Motje! Hé, Motje!
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2: Hey everybody, this is Fernando from Moonsville from Portugal and you are with me in Homo Calls. 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